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1: And it involves everything, everything in us. And I pray that tonight you wouldn't just watch an incredible night unfold before you, but just see it happen and not participate. But I'm believing that every one of us would lean in, press in towards God and embrace all that he has. And the amazing promise of the Bible is that as we lean into God, as we draw near to God, is that he draws near to us. And that he comes to change us and reveal himself to us and speak to us. Amen. Well, come on, like from the front to the back, all around this incredible auditorium, let's lift our hands towards God tonight. And we're going to commit this into his hands. And God, we look to you tonight. Above the singing, God, above the music, above the songs, let your name be lifted high, Jesus. Let your name be honored, God. And we commit all that we are to you, God, and everything that we do, and we reach towards you.

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But it went ahead.

Listen to me. If you listen to Pastor when he was preaching, the turnaround came when he began to worship. 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Yes. I don't know if I have people who are ready to forget about him. Who didn't come here to film with your phones? 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But whose aim was to behold the King of Glory, to cast their crown? Let me help you one.

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shall say, me do what you have done for me, Muna. 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
1: Oh, Jesus, the Vija would deem thou as thou were supposed to be. Yaya can say, I said that and come deem, oh Jesus, what do I? And if you fain, you know, if you were the power of the Lord, you can say, oh Jesus Christ, what do you? It's a man, and you're a man, and you're a man, and you're a man, and you're a man, and you're a man, and you're a man, and you're a man, and you're a man, and you're a man, and you're a man, and you're a man, and you're a man, and you're a man, and you're a man, and you're a man, and you're a man, and you're a man, and you're a man, and you're a man, and you're a man, and you're a man, and you're a man, and you're a man, and you're a man, and you're a man, and you're a man, and you're a man, and you're a man, and you're a man, and you're a man, and you're a man, and you're a man, and you're a man, and you're a man, and you're a man, and you're a man, and you're a man, and you're a man, and you're a man, and you're a man, and you're a man, and you're a man, and you're a man, and you're a man, and you're a man, and you're a man, and you're a man, and you're a man, and you're a man, and you're a man, and you're a man, and you're a man, and you're a man, and you're a man, and you're a man, and you're a man, and you're a man, and you're a man, and you're a man, and you're a man, and you're a man, and you're a man, and you're a man, and

Mashami Fonsa, so Nimi and Nimi Wama Fiako Asana.

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1: 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I call a lady pastor, Joyce Blessing. 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

for just a moment right here, let's just sing out in our own words. 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Sing our own song, our own love, our own words to Him right now. Come on, let me hear you. Sing it out, speak it out. Press in just a little bit more right here. Press in just a little bit more right here.

I think now more than ever, it's important that we as a church be the representation of what it looks like to be unified, amen? And I know there's many from different churches even in this room tonight. But Christ called us to be one body. In John, I think it's chapter 17, before Jesus was betrayed,

in the garden, he prayed with the disciples. He said that he prayed that they would be made one as he is one with the Father. But then he prayed for those who have yet to believe, that through our unity, through the believers' unity, non-believers will see the love of Christ and come to know him and also be made one. So as we sing this again, as we declare it over this church, over this region, over our families, over this nation ultimately, let it be a prayer that the world would see our unity, that we're one with each other, one with the Father, and then we'd come to know the love of Christ. Amen.

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1: I want one in your copy, I want with you. And to your frau, I want one. 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

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Sahana dress am the set. And maybe Naya Surichamo. And if I for me, a noble body channel. 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

Hey, Sanchani, you are here with David in Numbrem. You are here with John and Numbrem. Ah, that's why you are bravo when a day. Message on Sanchani and a day. You are one with you and a day. Ah.

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1: I want one in your copy, I want my chuma. 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Oh, Jehovah.

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1: Hallelujah. 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All right, so this song is my testimony. Amen. 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

Adam, Adam, Adam, Adam, Adam, Adam, Adam, Adam, Adam, Adam, Adam, Adam, Adam, Adam, Adam, Adam, Adam, Adam, Adam, Adam, Adam, Adam, Adam, Adam, Adam, Adam, Adam, Adam, Adam, Adam, Adam, Adam, Adam, Adam, Adam, Adam, Adam, Adam, Adam, Adam, Adam, Adam, Adam, Adam, Adam, Adam, Adam, Adam, Adam, Adam, Adam, Adam, Adam, Adam, Adam, Adam, Adam, Adam, Adam, Adam, Adam, Adam, Adam, Adam, Adam, Adam, Adam, Adam, Adam, Adam, Adam, Adam, Adam, Adam, Adam, Adam, Adam, Adam, Adam, Adam, Adam, Adam, Adam, Adam, Adam, Adam, Adam, Adam, Adam, Adam, Adam, Adam, Adam, Adam, Ad

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Visan your man, Brian Suno, and Wara no Yamio. 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
0: Mr. Osori Emre Nyamino
1: Yes,
0: sorry, Nyamino Oh, what's me, yeah
1: Yes
0: Bless my Nyamino Hey, yeah, yeah, yeah Oh, what's me, yeah Oh, what's

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Oh, did he mean someone? Oh, Daba. Yes, what to me? Oh, I knew the mood. Oh, what to me? Sabra Bono at Titina Pansam Pa, Fia, Minamino, oh, what to me? Nano, your friend, say, Wubra. Madame Fupa would don't know your friend Lazarus. Oh, Yari. Babosina, yes, who I'm called what Tanya, my Lazarus, who we. O hope you put down any more Katara one say. A hair for Namadena to your marrying the Martha, the Sue Katara is a rap. Sawoba and Tamuan Camino and Nemu, and was the Sawuji media, the Wom Po Benyan Kano, the meaning. Seminu and Bessaban, come of your name, or who saw the Atinos to share. I am the resurrection and the life.

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I thought I would die before 5 years. Because doctors cut me, I said, we will need to do 5 years faster than my run. And I said, oh, to me, oh, to me, yeah. Send me to Naminaswa. Oh, to me, yeah.

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Preach here to you. So for me, a message here, I'm prepare your friend the ugly side of grace. Where we all see the beautiful side of grace. Near D1 dancing. Now imagine, say, Osofo, I will be empire man, crow, 40 me wo. Omu, omu, ni, avu, di, empa, avu, di, a dancing. Now, we jiri, konyi, say, ya, yes, ya, bofra, na, say. Why would you do this? No, see me.

Yes, Yes, yes, yes, yes, yes, yes, yes, yes, yes, yes, yes, yes, yes, yes, yes, yes, yes, yes, yes, yes, yes, yes, yes, yes, yes, yes, yes, yes, yes, yes, yes, yes, yes, yes, yes, yes, yes, yes, yes, yes, yes, yes, yes, yes, yes, yes, yes, yes, yes, yes, yes, yes, yes, yes, yes, yes, yes, yes, yes, yes, yes, yes, yes, yes, yes, yes, yes, yes, yes, yes, yes, yes, yes, yes, yes, yes, yes, yes, yes, yes, yes, yes, yes, yes, yes, yes, yes, yes, yes, yes, yes, yes, yes, yes, yes, yes, yes, yes, yes, yes, yes, yes, yes, yes, yes, yes, yes, yes, yes, yes, yes, yes, yes, yes, yes, yes, yes, yes, yes, yes, yes, yes, yes, yes, yes, yes, yes, yes